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13: This is Wow Weather.
14: Clouds tonight, chance of showers, low near 13. Chance of showers tomorrow morning, then a mix of sun and clouds, high 23. Sunshine and 24, booked in for Saturday.

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16: This is WOW Weather.
17: Clouds tonight, chance of showers, low near 13. Chance of showers tomorrow morning, then a mix of sun and clouds, high 23. Sunshine and 24, booked in for Saturday.

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14: This is WOW Weather.
15: Clouds tonight, chance of showers, low near 13. Chance of showers tomorrow morning, then a mix of sun and clouds, high 23. Sunshine and 24 booked in for Saturday.
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The Buckhorn Community Center will host its annual car, truck, and Corvette show on Saturday, September 12th from 9 till 3. 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
11: Clouds tonight, chance of showers, low near 13. Chance of showers tomorrow morning, then a mix of sun and clouds, high 23. Sunshine and 24, booked in for Saturday.
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4: A mix of sun and cloud for your Friday. There is a good chance of showers in the morning, a high of 23. Saturday, a mix of sun and cloud, a high 24. And Sunday, cloudy with a 30% chance of showers, a high 23.

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5: A mix of sun and cloud for your Friday. There is a good chance of showers in the morning, a high of 23. Saturday, a mix of sun and cloud, a high 24. And Sunday, cloudy with a 30% chance of showers, a high 23.

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4: This is WOW Weather.
5: A mix of sun and cloud for your Friday. There is a good chance of showers in the morning, a high of 23. Saturday, a mix of sun and cloud, a high 24. And Sunday, cloudy with a 30% chance of showers, a high 23.
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2: This is WOW Weather.
3: A mix of sun and cloud for your Friday. There is a good chance of showers in the morning, a high of 23. Saturday, a mix of sun and cloud, a high 24. And Sunday, cloudy with a 30% chance of showers, a high 23.
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3: This is WOW Weather.
4: A mix of sun and cloud for your Friday. There is a good chance of showers in the morning, a high of 23. Saturday, a mix of sun and cloud, a high 24. And Sunday, cloudy with a 30% chance of showers, a high 23.

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10: This is WOW Weather.
11: A mix of sun and cloud for your Friday. There is a good chance of showers in the morning, a high of 23. Saturday, a mix of sun and cloud, a high 24. And Sunday, cloudy with a 30% chance of showers, a high 23.

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hiding in plain sight, and suddenly strangers are comparing clues everywhere. Get ready, Peterborough and the Kawarthas. 10 grand could be yours.

0: Good morning. Mainly cloudy today with a chance of some on and off showers. Here's what's happening in Peterborough. Rising vehicle and equipment costs could become more of an issue during Peterborough's 2027 budget discussions. A city report says approximately $85 per resident should be invested annually to maintain the municipal fleet, which would translate to about $8.5 million based on Peterborough's estimated 2026 population. Public Works and Transit received $2.8 million in fleet reserve contributions in last year's budget. Staff say significant cost pressures are affecting future replacement forecasts. Turning our attention to early parts of the municipal election campaign, Peterborough mayoral candidate Neil Morton unveiled the first phase of his election platform, focusing on economic growth and affordability.
1: I say we cannot treat taxpayers like an ATM. It's just going to implode and fracture. So the only answer to that is economic prosperity, is we need to invest.

0: invest in this community. We need other revenue streams. We need to increase our assessment base, our commercial, industrial, and residential assessment base.
1: Morton is running against Keith Riel, Dr. Michael Amon, Rebecca Shilmat, Brian Lumsden, and Jacob Maytot. And Peterborough police have charged a woman following an incident at a retirement residence near Water and Murray Streets. Officers responded shortly before 7 p.m. Tuesday after receiving reports of an uninvited woman in a residence room. Police allege the woman pushed a staff member while fleeing the building. Officers located a 30-year-old Peterborough woman matching the description and took her into custody. In sports, last night, Game 5 of the Major Series Lacrosse Championship Series was all Six Nations as the Chiefs defeated the Century 21 Lakers 11-5. Over to baseball, the Kansas City Royals beat up on the Toronto Blue Jays 13-2 last night. Toronto is now 3.5 games back of that final wild card spot in the American League. And in hockey news, former Hart Trophy winning goaltender Connor Hellebuck has requested a trade from the Winnipeg Jets. He has spent the first 11 seasons of his career in Winnipeg. I'm Matt Latour with the news that keeps you connected to where you live. Peterborough's 3-day weather next.
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11: This is Wow Weather.
1: Mainly cloudy skies today with chance of on and off showers, a high of 22, feeling more like 25 once you factor in humidity. Clear skies tonight with an overnight low getting down to 8. Tomorrow, mix of sun and cloud, chance of some showers in the afternoon, a high of 24, feeling like 27. And on Sunday, mix of sun and cloud with a chance of showers, a high of 25. Right now, it's 15 degrees with a UV index of 6 or high. 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
1: Good morning. I'm Matt Latour. Today is the walk for Leader Dogs. Between 10 a.m. and 2 p.m., you can support the incredible work of Leader Dogs for the Blind at Real Canadian Superstore. There's also a barbecue happening at 11:30. Kawartha Ribfest is this weekend at Healthy Planet Arena, featuring some great live music, family activities, and, of course, mouth-watering ribs. On Sunday, the Omimi Legion is hosting a cribbage tournament. Two-person teams can enter to win. This gets underway at about 1 o'clock. And in sports, the Century 21 Lakers will look to even up the MSL Finals and force a Game 7 against the Six Nations Chiefs. That one goes at the PMC starting at 7. You can get all the details on these events and more at ptbotoday.ca. Just click the 48 in the newsroom. I'm Matt Latour, and that's what's happening around town.
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6: Mainly cloudy skies today with chance of on and off showers, a high of 22, feeling more like 25 once you factor in humidity. Clear skies tonight with an overnight low getting down to 8. Tomorrow, mix of sun and cloud, chance of some showers in the afternoon, a high of 24, feeling like 27. And on Sunday, mix of sun and cloud with a chance of showers, a high of 25. I'm Matt Latour.
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WTSB, Wow FM, and Bill Porter to your Friday and Wow Mornings. What time do you eat breakfast? Maybe you're eating breakfast right now. The time makes a difference. We'll talk about it coming up in just a couple of minutes.

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1: Good morning, I'm Matt Latour. If you're a fan of that big band sound that's delivered live, you might want to check out Peterborough's Millennium Park on September 12th, starting at noon. The annual Big Band Day will see performances by Peterborough Concert Band, Night Shift, Electric City Swing, and Revelation, sponsored by Peterborough Concert Band and Long & McQuaid. The free admission event will see gospel, swing, jazz, funk, and rock music performed. Gord Thompson, who plays clarinet with the Peterborough Concert Band, as well as saxophone with Night Shift and Electric City Swing, says Big Band Day debuted in 2017, but this year will include a generous helping of modern selections.
2: We roll with the times. 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
1: Thompson says those who may be interested in taking up an instrument themselves will have ample opportunity to learn more.
2: We've invited the Peterborough New Horizons to bring a table and information because we normally find that there are people who come up after a gig and say, I'd like to be able to do this.
1: Big Band Day will be held rain or shine. And that's what's good, Peterborough. Your complete three-day pinpoint weather details coming up.
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6: Mainly cloudy skies today with chance of on and off showers, a high of 22, feeling more like 25 once you factor in humidity. Clear skies tonight with an overnight low getting down to 8. Tomorrow, mix of sun and cloud, chance of some showers in the afternoon, a high of 24, feeling like 27. And on Sunday, mix of sun and cloud with a chance of showers, a high of 25. I'm Matt Latour.

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1: Good morning. Mainly cloudy today with a chance of some on and off showers. Here's what's happening in Peterborough. Rising vehicle and equipment costs could become more of an issue during Peterborough's 2027 budget discussions. A city report says approximately $85 per resident should be invested annually to maintain the municipal fleet, which would translate to about $8.5 million based on Peterborough's estimated 2026 population. Public Works and Transit received $2.8 million in fleet reserve contributions in last year's budget. Staff say significant cost pressures are affecting future replacement forecasts. Turning our attention to early parts of the municipal

0: election campaign. Peterborough mayoral candidate Neil Morton unveiled the first phase of his election platform, focusing on economic growth and affordability.
1: I say we cannot treat taxpayers like an ATM. It's just going to implode and fracture. So the only answer to that is economic prosperity. Is we need to invest in this community. We need other revenue streams. We need to increase our assessment base, our commercial, industrial, and residential assessment base.
0: Morton is running against Keith Riel, Dr. Michael Amon, Rebecca Shilmat, Brian Lumsden, and Jacob Maytot. And Peterborough police have charged a woman following an incident at a retirement residence near Water and Murray Streets. Officers responded shortly before 7 p.m. Tuesday after receiving reports of an uninvited woman in a residence room. Police alleged the woman pushed a staff member while fleeing the building. Officers located a 30-year-old Peterborough woman matching the description and took her into custody. In sports, last night, Game 5 of the Major Series Lacrosse Championship Series was all Six Nations as the Chiefs defeated the Century 21 Lakers 11-5. Over to baseball, the Kansas City Royals beat up on the Toronto Blue Jays 13-2 last night. Toronto is now 3.5 games back of that final wild card spot in the American League. And in hockey news, former Hart Trophy winning goaltender Connor Hellebuck has requested a trade from the Winnipeg Jets. He has spent the first 11 seasons of his career in Winnipeg. I'm Matt Latour with the news that keeps you connected to where you live. Peterborough's three-day weather, next.
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15: This is WOW Weather.
0: Mainly cloudy skies today with chance of on and off showers. A high of 22, feeling more like 25 once you factor in humidity. Clear skies tonight with an overnight low getting down to 8. Tomorrow, mix of sun and cloud. Chance of some showers in the afternoon. A high of 24, feeling like 27. And on Sunday, mix of sun and cloud with a chance of showers. A high of 25. Right now, it's 15 degrees with a UV index of 6 or high. 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I'm Matt Latour.

96.7 Wow FM. Peterborough and the Kawarthas getting you ready for the weekend. Dance, dance, dance. Great weekend vibes on that one from Chic. It's Bill Porter. Good morning. Time for another one of Bill's ridiculously local events. Giving you lots of notice on this one coming up in about a month at Market Hall Performing Arts Center. A gem here in our community to see any type of live performance. And this time around, it is live poetry, real stories, all about our city. A word, Poets of Peterborough, a poetry showcase coming up September 27th at 2 o'clock. Market Hall, Charlotte Street, here in downtown Peterborough. If you'd like to get tickets or you'd like more information, you can go to markethall.org or you can go to our website. 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Don't forget, we've got the 48 ready to go for you, too. If you want to see what's happening today and tomorrow, heading into your weekend, we've got that info as well. And please, let me know about your upcoming events. Maybe you're part of one of the many service groups in the area that has something coming up. Get me the details. Maybe your place of work is doing something for the community. 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That's what I'm here to do. That's what Bill's ridiculously local events are all about. So head to ptbotoday.ca and click on community and then submit an event. It is absolutely free to do so. Thank you. Alanis Morissette, Weekend Bound, Peterborough's 90.

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1: Good morning, I'm Matt Latour. Today is the Walk for Leader Dogs. 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Kawartha Ribfest is this weekend at Healthy Planet Arena, featuring some great live music, family activities, and, of course, mouth-watering ribs. On Sunday, the Omimi Legion is hosting a cribbage tournament. Two-person teams can enter to win. This gets underway at about 1 o'clock. And in sports, the Century 21 Lakers will look to even up the MSL Finals and force a Game 7 against the Six Nations Chiefs. That one goes at the PMC starting at 7. You can get all the details on these events and more at ptbotoday.ca. Just click the 48 in the newsroom. I'm Matt Latour, and that's what's happening around town.
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1: Mainly cloudy skies today with chance of on and off showers, a high of 22, feeling more like 25 once you factor in humidity. Clear skies tonight with an overnight low getting down to 8. Tomorrow, mix of sun and cloud, chance of some showers in the afternoon, a high of 24, feeling like 27. And on Sunday, mix of sun and cloud with a chance of showers, a high of 25. I'm Matt Latour.
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1: Good morning, I'm Matt Latour. If you're a fan of that big band sound that's delivered live, you might want to check out Peterborough's Millennium Park on September 12th, starting at noon. The annual Big Band Day will see performances by Peterborough Concert Band, Night Shift, Electric City Swing, and Revelation, sponsored by Peterborough Concert Band and Long & McQuaid. The free admission event will see gospel, swing, jazz, funk, and rock music performed. Gord Thompson, who plays clarinet with the Peterborough Concert Band, as well as saxophone with Night Shift and Electric City Swing, says Big Band Day debuted in 2017, but this year will include a generous helping of modern selections.
2: We roll with the times. All of these bands are going to be performing what would be termed big band music, Duke Ellington style music. As well, the big bands that I play in, we take modern music and arrangers have created a rock sound through the big bands.
1: Thompson says those who may be interested in taking up an instrument themselves will have ample opportunity to learn more.
2: We've invited the Peterborough New Horizons to bring a table and information because we normally find that there are people who come up after a gig and say, man, I'd like to be able to do this.
1: Big Band Day will be held rain or shine. And that's what's good, Peterborough. Your complete three-day pinpoint weather details coming up.
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6: 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One came in from Janice, who wanted to know about her dying cedar hedge, wondering if there's anything she can do to revive it, Mark.
7: She doesn't say how old it is, does she?
6: She doesn't, no.
7: Be really helpful to know, because if it's 50 years old or it's 5 years old, big difference, right? If it's a relatively young cedar hedge, and by the way, white cedar, which is usually what we use to make cedar hedges, will live 60 to 80 years. That would be a long time, but it can happen. And if it's not been pruned in a while, then that means that it hasn't produced a density of foliage in recent years, and what she's described is bound to happen. It's just natural. If it has been pruned, it's been well taken care of, it's not too old, then there may be cause for a little bit of concern. And what she might do is take a picture of it, send it to me on my website, markcullen.com, and my groundskeeper who manages my website will send it to me. And I can give her a better answer. I can't give her a really intelligent answer without a little more information.
6: Thank you to Mark Cullen on behalf of treesforlife.ca. Yeah.
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1: Mainly cloudy skies today with chance of on and off showers, a high of 22, feeling more like 25 once you factor in humidity. Clear skies tonight with an overnight low getting down to 8. Tomorrow, mix of sun and cloud, chance of some showers in the afternoon, a high of 24, feeling like 27. And on Sunday, mix of sun and cloud with a chance of showers, a high of 25. I'm Matt Latour.

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4: Good morning. Mainly cloudy today with a chance of some on and off showers. Here's what's happening in Peterborough. Rising vehicle and equipment costs could become more of an issue during Peterborough's 2027 budget discussions. A city report says approximately $85 per resident should be invested annually to maintain the municipal fleet, which would translate to about $8.5 million based on Peterborough's estimated 2026 population. Public Works and Transit received $2.8 million in fleet reserve contributions in last year's budget. Staff say significant cost pressures are affecting future replacement forecasts. Turning our attention to early parts of the municipal election campaign, Peterborough mayoral candidate Neil Morton unveiled the first phase of his election platform, focusing on economic growth and affordability.
5: I say we cannot treat taxpayers like an ATM. It's just going to implode and fracture. So the only answer to that is economic prosperity. Is we need to invest in this community. We need other revenue streams. We need to increase our assessment base, our commercial, industrial, and residential assessment base.
4: Morton is running against Keith Riel, Dr. Michael Amon, Rebecca Shilmat, Brian Lumsden, and Jacob Maytot. And Peterborough police have charged a woman following an incident at a retirement residence near Water and Murray Streets. Officers responded shortly before 7 p.m. Tuesday after receiving reports of an uninvited woman in a residence room. Police alleged the woman pushed a staff member while fleeing the building. Officers located a 30-year-old Peterborough woman matching the description and took her into custody. In sports, last night, Game 5 of the Major Series Lacrosse Championship Series was all Six Nations as the Chiefs defeated the Century 21 Lakers 11-5. Over to baseball, the Kansas City Royals beat up on the Toronto Blue Jays 13-2 last night. Toronto is now 3.5 games back of that final wildcard spot in the American League. And in hockey news, former Hart Trophy winning goaltender Connor Hellebuck has requested a trade from the Winnipeg Jets. He has spent the first 11 seasons of his career in Winnipeg. I'm Matt Latour with the news that keeps you connected to where you live. Peterborough's three-day weather, next.
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6: Mainly cloudy skies today with chance of on and off showers, a high of 22, feeling more like 25 once you factor in humidity. Clear skies tonight with an overnight low getting down to 8. Tomorrow, mix of sun and cloud, chance of some showers in the afternoon, a high of 24, feeling like 27. And on Sunday, mix of sun and cloud with a chance of showers, a high of 25. Right now, it's 15 degrees with a UV index of 6 or high. 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
8: Time to give away our final pair of Toto tickets. Toto, Christopher Cross, and the Romantics on stage, RBC Amphitheater on Sunday. So keep that in mind. The show is on Sunday, all right? Hopefully you can get there if you are a winner. 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Super easy question this morning, all right? Toto's biggest selling album was called Toto IV. Now, the IV, of course, is a Roman numeral. 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I don't think I could have made that any easier this morning. And you could be off to see Toto, Christopher Cross, and the Romantics Sunday, RBC Amphitheater. Still some great seats available for this show, by the way. If you want to get tickets and you haven't got them and you don't win this morning, don't be bummed out. You can just jump online and grab some great seats, all right?

the latest thing to become uncool? Baked potatoes. Yeah. We'll talk about it coming up in just a few minutes. Three Dog Night, Heart, and more, too, for you. Driving you crazy, fine young cannibal.

0: Mornings with Bill Porter, 96.7 Wow FM. Here's what's happening in Peterborough.
1: Good morning. I'm Matt Latour. Today is the walk for Leader Dogs. 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There's also a barbecue happening at 11:30. Kawartha Ribfest is this weekend at Healthy Planet Arena, featuring some great live music, family activities, and, of course, mouth-watering ribs. On Sunday, the Omimi Legion is hosting a cribbage tournament. Two-person teams can enter to win. This gets underway at about 1 o'clock. And in sports, the Century 21 Lakers will look to even up the MSL Final and force a Game 7 against the Six Nations Chiefs. That one goes at the PMC starting at 7. You can get all the details on these events and more at ptbotoday.ca. Just click the 48 in the newsroom. I'm Matt Latour, and that's what's happening around town.
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7: Mainly cloudy skies today with chance of on and off showers, a high of 22, feeling more like 25 once you factor in humidity. Clear skies tonight with an overnight low getting down to 8. Tomorrow, mix of sun and cloud, chance of some showers in the afternoon, a high of 24, feeling like 27. And on Sunday, mix of sun and cloud with a chance of showers, a high of 25. I'm Matt Latour.

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1: Good morning, I'm Matt Latour. If you're a fan of that big band sound that's delivered live, you might want to check out Peterborough's Millennium Park on September 12th, starting at noon. The annual Big Band Day will see performances by Peterborough Concert Band, Night Shift, Electric City Swing, and Revelation, sponsored by Peterborough Concert Band and Long & McQuaid. The free admission event will see gospel, swing, jazz, funk, and rock music performed. Gore Thompson, who plays clarinet with the Peterborough Concert Band, as well as saxophone with Night Shift and Electric City Swing, says Big Band Day debuted in 2017, but this year will include a generous helping of modern selections.
2: We roll with the times. 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
1: Big Band Day will be held rain or shine. And that's what's good, Peterborough. Your complete three-day pinpoint weather details coming up.
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1: Mainly cloudy skies today with chance of on and off showers, a high of 22, feeling more like 25 once you factor in humidity. Clear skies tonight with an overnight low getting down to 8. Tomorrow, mix of sun and cloud, chance of some showers in the afternoon, a high of 24, feeling like 27. And on Sunday, mix of sun and cloud with a chance of showers, a high of 25. I'm Matt Latour.
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0: A 30-year-old Peterborough woman is facing charges after an alleged break and enter at a downtown retirement residence. Peterborough is facing growing financial pressure to replace its municipal vehicle fleet. And the Century 21 Lakers lost last night in Six Nations. They now trail the MSL final 3-2. Everything that matters in Peterborough. 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

0: Mainly cloudy skies today with chance of on and off showers. A high of 22, feeling more like 25 once you factor in humidity. Clear skies tonight with an overnight low getting down to 8. Tomorrow, mix of sun and cloud. Chance of some showers in the afternoon. A high of 24, feeling like 27. And on Sunday, mix of sun and cloud with a chance of showers. A high of 25. I'm Matt Latour.
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playing just the great songs at 96.7 Wow FM. And along with Joanne's Place Health Foods, Expedia Cruises, and Mr. Transmission, we're on the hunt for you. Yes, a most dangerous game. 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It's BK and Kasia Gugu, Too Shy. 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

0: Closure affecting drivers and transit users in Peterborough's West End is being extended. Rising vehicle and equipment costs could become an issue during the next budget cycle. And the Century 21 Lakers lost 11-5 last night in Game 5 of the MSL Final. They now trail the series 3-2 to Six Nations. Everything that matters in Peterborough. 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
15: Mainly cloudy skies today with chance of on and off showers, a high of 22, feeling more like 25 once you factor in humidity. Clear skies tonight with an overnight low getting down to 8. Tomorrow, mix of sun and cloud, chance of some showers in the afternoon, a high of 24, feeling like 27. And on Sunday, mix of sun and cloud with a chance of showers, a high of 25. I'm Matt Latour.

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Who's ready for some Friday energy? It's BK, your workday broadcast. But who says we can't start celebrating Friday early? EMF, unbelievable. 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

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The Century 21 Lakers are back at home on Sunday, and they're going to need your support. Game number 6 at the Memorial Center. That will kick off at 7 p.m. They came back from Six Nations with another L. The series is now 3-2. It's not over, but they are now forced into a winner go home. Home has been where the heart is, though. Somebody's going to have to win one on the road. If they can force a Game 7, they're going to have to head to Six Nations if they want to win the final. It's been an exciting series, one way or the other. It's BK. We're playing just great songs on 96.7 Wow FM with Aretha Franklin.

0: A 30-year-old Peterborough woman is facing charges after an alleged break and enter at a downtown retirement residence. Peterborough is facing growing financial pressure to replace its municipal vehicle fleet. And the Century 21 Lakers lost last night in Six Nations. They now trail the MSL final 3-2. Everything that matters in Peterborough. 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
15: A mix of sun and cloud today with a high of 22. Tonight, clear, a low of 8. Tomorrow, a mix of sun and cloud with a good chance of showers late in the afternoon, a high 24. And Sunday, a mix of sun and cloud with a 40% chance of showers, a high 24.
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18: The Buckhorn Community Center will host its annual car, truck, and Corvette show on Saturday, September 12th from 9 till 3. I'm Mark Hansen. 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
1: Good afternoon, sunshine today and a high of 22. Here's what's happening in Peterborough. The PRHC is getting over $8.1 million to help reduce wait times. Peterborough Kawartha MPP Dave Smith made the announcement a little bit earlier today. The money will support the operations of the hospital's core clinical services, including the 24/7 emergency department, and cushion inflationary and wage pressures. Trent University has secured $16 million in federal funding to bring two internationally recognized researchers back to Canada. Dr. Don Lafreniere and Dr. Ryan Sullivan will each receive $8 million over 8 years through the Eddie Goldenberg Research Chairs Program. Lafreniere will lead research in community geography, while Sullivan will focus on environmental and sustainable chemistry. A lane closure affecting drivers and transit users in Peterborough's West End is being extended. The northbound lane of Kawartha Heights Boulevard between Lansdowne and Applewood will remain closed until September the 14th. Turn restrictions remain in place at Lansdowne, Spilsbury, and Kawartha Heights Boulevard, and motorists are advised to follow detours. And if you're a fan of big band music performed live, you can make plans for Millennium Park on September the 12th. Big Band Day returns with performances by the Peterborough Concert Band, Night Shift, Electric City Swing, and Revelation. We spoke with organizer Gord Thompson.
2: We roll with the times. All of these bands are going to be performing what would be termed big band music.
1: The event will go rain or shine. In sports, the Petes will open up their preseason tonight on the road against Guelph. In the MSL final, Peterborough returns home on Sunday night for Game 6 against Six Nations. In baseball, the Blue Jays open up a series tonight with the Mariners. And in the CFL, the Alouettes are in Winnipeg to battle the Blue Bombers. I'm Jordan Mercier with the news that keeps you connected to where you live. Peterborough's three-day weather, next.
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1: This is WOW Weather.
2: A mix of sun and cloud today with a high of 22. Tonight, clear, a low of 8. Tomorrow, a mix of sun and cloud with a good chance of showers late in the afternoon, a high 24. And Sunday, a mix of sun and cloud with a 40% chance of showers, a high 24.
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15: This is WOW Weather.
16: A mix of sun and cloud today with a high of 22. Tonight, clear, a low of 8. Tomorrow, a mix of sun and cloud with a good chance of showers late in the afternoon, a high 24. And Sunday, a mix of sun and cloud with a 40% chance of showers, a high 24.

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We're just around the corner from spooky season, or maybe it's already arrived. The Kawartha Settlers Village is presenting public paranormal investigations. You can join the paranormal seekers and their investigation inside the village's historic buildings starting at 7 p.m. tomorrow. Tickets are available online. We have the link for you, too, at ptbotoday.ca. It's BK. 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Maybe I'm

0: PRHC is receiving nearly $8.2 million in provincial funding to support hospital operations and reduce patient wait times. Two leading researchers are coming to Trent University, backed by a combined $16 million in federal funding. And the Petes open up their preseason tonight on the road against Guelph. Everything that matters in Peterborough. 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
0: A mix of sun and cloud today with a high of 22. Tonight, clear, a low of 8. Tomorrow, a mix of sun and cloud with a good chance of showers late in the afternoon, a high 24. And Sunday, a mix of sun and cloud with a 40% chance of showers, a high 24.
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18: 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I'm Mark Hansen. 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

0: More provincial funding is coming to the PRHC, with Ontario announcing an investment of just over $8.1 million. A lane closure affecting drivers and transit users in Peterborough's West End is being extended. And the Peets will open up their preseason tonight on the road against Guelph. Everything that matters in Peterborough. 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
0: A mix of sun and cloud today with a high of 22. Tonight, clear, a low of 8. Tomorrow, a mix of sun and cloud with a good chance of showers late in the afternoon, a high 24. And Sunday, a mix of sun and cloud with a 40% chance of showers, a high 24.
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10: 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I'm Mark Hansen. 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

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It's BK. The milkman is on his way in after 3 o'clock. He's going to be your Sherpa up the mountain to Quitting Time tune. Enjoy your Friday afternoon ride home. What?

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0: PRHC is receiving nearly $8.2 million in provincial funding to support hospital operations and reduce patient wait times. Two leading researchers are coming to Trent University, backed by a combined $16 million in federal funding. And the Petes open up their preseason tonight on the road against Guelph. Everything that matters in Peterborough. 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
0: A mix of sun and cloud today with a high of 22. Tonight, clear, a low of 8. Tomorrow, a mix of sun and cloud with a good chance of showers late in the afternoon, a high 24. And Sunday, a mix of sun and cloud with a 40% chance of showers, a high 24.

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Would you like to be? 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Will walk among us, hiding in plain sight. 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
1: Good afternoon. Clear tonight, low near 8. Here's what's happening, Peterborough. An $8.2 million shot in the arm for Peterborough Regional Health Center. Queen's Park offering the cash to support hospital operations, reduce wait times, and address wages. Also expected to help shorten the wait for MRI and CAT scans, cardiac and stroke care, as well as orthopedic and cataract surgery. Canada's economy grew at its fastest pace in more than 3 years this spring. Stats Canada says GDP expanded at a rate of 3.3% in the second quarter, driven by stronger exports, housing activity, and business investment. Auto exports rebounded, and business spending posted its first increase in more than a year. 17 local community groups are joining forces to help United Way Peterborough and District mark its 85th anniversary. 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The campaign launches September 17th at Healthy Planet Arena. Riverview Park and Zoo is mourning the loss of one of its longtime residents, Ali, a serval cat who had been part of the Riverview family for more than 15 years, died just shy of her 23rd birthday. Big Band Day is returning to Peterborough's Millennium Park. The annual event will feature four bands.

0: The Alouettes and the Blue Bombers in the CFL and the Century 21 Lakers get a couple of days to prepare for Game 6 of the MSL Final. They trail 3-2 that game on Sunday. I'm Dan Blakely with the news that keeps you connected to where you live. Peterborough's 3-day weather coming up.
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0: Clear sky tonight, low down to 8, mix of sun and clouds tomorrow, chance of late day showers, high 24, sun cloud mix on Sunday, high again near 24.
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13: Clear sky tonight, low down to 8, mix of sun and clouds tomorrow, chance of late day showers, high 24, sun cloud mix on Sunday, high again near 24.
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extensive research. We asked, is this a great song? She's got the moves. She's got the moves. She's got the moves. What in the world can make a brown-eyed girl someday? Everybody said, yep, meeting a jerk. Wow FM, just great songs.

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0: Hey, I've always wondered something, and maybe you can answer the question for me. Are you not the least bit concerned when you're smacking the steering wheel like that to the beat of every song that's on your radio that the airbag's actually going to go off? No, huh? Okay, then. Carry on. Just great songs.
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3: Good afternoon. Stays clear tonight. Low slips to 8. Here's what's happening, Peterborough. Canada's economy hit the gas in the spring. StatsCan says GDP ripped ahead at 3.3%, the fastest in more than 3 years, powered by stronger exports, hotter housing activity, and a rebound in business investment. Auto exports snapped back too, and business spending posted its first jump in over a year, a sign companies are finally opening their wallets again. Queen's Park has opened its wallet and put nearly $8.2 million in the hands of Peterborough Regional Health Centre. The funding will be used to strengthen core clinical services, maintain around-the-clock emergency care, and help reduce wait times for surgical and diagnostic procedures. We'll also advance priority projects, including the hospital's data and analytics program and a planned command centre. Trent University has secured $16 million in federal funding to bring two internationally recognized researchers back to Canada. Dr. Don Lafrenier and Dr. Ryan Sullivan will each receive $8 million over 8 years through the Eddie Goldenberg Research Chairs Program. Lafrenier will lead research in community geography. Sullivan will focus on environmental and sustainable chemistry. Change in plan. The lane closure northbound Kawartha Heights Boulevard between Lansdowne West and Applewood Crescent will continue now until September 14th. Turn restrictions are in place at Lansdowne, Spilsbury Drive, and Kawartha Heights Boulevard. If you're a fan of big band music, you'll want to plan to be at Peterborough's Millennium Park on September 12th. Big Band Day returns with performances by the Peterborough Concert Band, Night Shift, Electric City Swing, and Revelation. Organizer Gord Thompson says the event, which debuted in 2017, continues to grow in popularity.
4: We roll with the times. All of these bands are going to be performing what would be termed big band music.
3: The event goes rain or shine. Admission is free. You ready for some hockey? The Petes open up the preseason tonight on the road against Guelph. Jays and Mariners hook up in Toronto. Seattle a half game back of the Jays in the wild card race, and the Jays are 3.5 back of that final spot. Friday night in the CFL has the Alouettes and the Blue Bombers kicking things around. And game 6 of the MSL final is Sunday at Memorial Arena. The Century 21 Lakers trailing Six Nations 3 games to 2. I'm Dan Blakely with the news that keeps you connected to where you live. Peterborough's 3-day weather coming up.
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2: Canadian and U.S. markets ended lower today, with the TSX pressured by investor caution after stronger-than-expected Canadian GDP reduced expectations for near-term rate cuts, while the S&P 500 and NASDAQ fell after Fed Chair Kevin Warsh struck a hawkish tone on inflation at Jackson Hole, reinforcing concerns that U.S. interest rates could remain higher for longer. The S&P TSX Composite Index was down 280 points at 36,554. In New York, the Dow Jones Industrial Average was down 9 points at 53,560. The S&P 500 Index was down 19 points at 7,711, while the NASDAQ Composite was down 139 points at 26,402. The Canadian dollar traded for 71.9 cents U.S. The crude oil contract was down 8 cents at U.S. $83.45 per barrel, and the gold contract was down 158 U.S. dollars at $4,505 an ounce. 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
6: Clear sky tonight, low down to 8, mix of sun and clouds tomorrow, chance of late day showers, high 24, sun cloud mix on Sunday, high again near 24.
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17: This is WOW Weather.
18: Clear sky tonight, low down to 8. Mix of sun and clouds tomorrow. Chance of late day showers, high 24. Sun cloud mix on Sunday, high again near 24.

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15: The Buckhorn Community Center will host its annual car, truck, and Corvette show on Saturday, September 12th. From 9 till 3. I'm Mark Hansen. 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
1: Good afternoon. Clear tonight, low near 8. Here's what's happening, Peterborough. An $8.2 million shot in the arm for Peterborough Regional Health Center. Queen's Park offering the cash to support hospital operations, reduce wait times, and address wages. Also expected to help shorten the wait for MRI and CAT scans, cardiac and stroke care, as well as orthopedic and cataract surgery. Canada's economy grew at its fastest pace in more than 3 years this spring. Stats Canada says GDP expanded at a rate of 3.3% in the second quarter, driven by stronger exports, housing activity, and business investment. Auto exports rebounded, and business spending posted its first increase in more than a year. 17 local community groups are joining forces to help United Way Peterborough and District mark its 85th anniversary. This so-called community cabinet will connect with workplaces, community members, and local leaders to help build awareness of and support for United Way-funded programs and initiatives. The campaign launches September 17th at Healthy Planet Arena. Riverview Park and Zoo is mourning the loss of one of its longtime residents. Ali, a serval cat who had been part of the Riverview family for more than 15 years, died just shy of her 23rd birthday. Big Band Day is returning to Peterborough's Millennium Park. The annual event will feature four bands, the Peterborough Concert Band, Night Shift, Electric City Swing, and Revelation. Gord Thompson, who plays in three of the bands, says there will also be information for anyone interested in learning how to play an instrument.
2: Normally find that there are people who come up after a gig and say, man, I'd like to be able to do this. I used to play a trombone or a trumpet. And New Horizons is the place to be.
1: Take note of the date, September 12th. Admission is free. Petes play their first preseason game tonight in Guelph. The Jays open a home set with the Mariners. Dylan Cease on the hill to get it started. Jays 3.5 back of the wild card. It'll be the Alouettes and the Blue Bombers in the CFL. And the Century 21 Lakers get a couple of days to prepare for Game 6 of the MSL Final. They trail 3-2 that game on Sunday. I'm Dan Blakely with the news that keeps you connected to where you live. Peterborough's three-day weather coming up.
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5: This is Wow Weather.
6: Clear sky tonight, low down to 8, mix of sun and clouds tomorrow, chance of late day showers, high 24, sun cloud mix on Sunday, high again near 24.
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17: Clear sky tonight, low down to 8. Mix of sun and clouds tomorrow. Chance of late day showers, high 24. Sun cloud mix on Sunday, high again near 24.
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11: 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They love your pet too, in the Causeway Plaza Bridge North. 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
18: This is WOW Weather.
19: Clear sky tonight, low down to 8. Mix of sun and clouds tomorrow. Chance of late day showers, high 24. Sun cloud mix on Sunday, high again near 24.
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